Rattling your ground, karma's on your scent like a bounty hunter. Karma's gonna track you down, step by step from town to town. Sweet like justice, karma is a queen. Karma takes all my friends to the summit. Karma is the guy on the screen.

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9: A better life with Dr. Sanjay Gupta.
10: Slowly but surely, AI is seeping its way into every corner of our lives. One area perhaps I didn't expect is diet advice. A new study out of Turkey found that chatbots are recommending to teen boys and girls that they restrict their daily calories to dangerously low levels and eat a balance of nutrients that are kind of out of whack. Remember, teenagers are growing, one pediatrician told us. If they aren't getting enough nutrition, it can really stunt their growth on a number of levels. And in extreme cases, it can lead to significant health consequences. Large language models, LLMs, they are designed to agree with you. So if you're looking to lose weight, they're going to push you pretty hard in that direction. They also sometimes don't know how to tell the difference between good information and bad information. And you know who does? Your doctor. I'm Dr. Sanjay Gupta, helping you live a better life.
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0: A Better Life with Dr. Sanjay Gupta.
9: Eating a healthy diet is not only good for you physically, it can also keep your brain sharp as you age. According to a new study out of China, people who most closely followed the MIND diet slowed aging in key structures inside their brains by more than 2 years. The MIND diet is a combination of the Mediterranean diet, which we talk a lot about, and the DASH diet, which stands for Dietary Approaches to Stop Hypertension. All three of these diets are similar, but the MIND diet puts more of an emphasis on berries, beans, leafy green vegetables, fish, poultry, whole grains, olive oil, and nuts. You're not going to eat foods with a lot of saturated fat. We're talking cheese, butter, red meat, or anything fried. You really don't have to eat like this 100% of the time. That's the key. Just do the best that you can. I'm Dr. Sanjay Gupta, helping you live a better life.
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0: This is Michigan Voices, the people who make Michigan great and the places they call home. Here's Marie Osborne.
1: Feeding, serving, empowering. Those are the words that the Pope Francis Center uses to describe its work in serving the homeless community in Detroit. Joining us today for Michigan Voices is Father Tim McCabe, the president and CEO of the Pope Francis Center. Welcome once again, Father McCabe. Glad you could join us.
2: Thanks for having me, Marie.
1: But just to start with, why don't you, for the people who may not know the work that the Pope Francis Center does, why don't you tell us just quickly what the center does and your life's work in the city of Detroit?
2: Sure. The Pope Francis Center actually started out of St. Peter and Paul Jesuit Church in downtown Detroit. It's been a place where people can find food, showers, and laundry, and we've been doing that for almost four decades now. And in addition to like some clinics, like healthcare clinics, and try to address medical needs. And then we expanded it about 2 years ago. We opened up a building. We built a building for people to help them transition from homelessness to housing. So it's a place where they can come and live for a period of time, heal from the traumas that have caused the homelessness, get stabilized in our center, and then we work with them to get them permanent housing from there.
1: And again, this work's been going on for 40 years in our community.
2: That's right.
1: Yeah. Father, within the last few weeks, you had to release a letter which updated some changes that were happening at the Pope Francis Center. Can you talk a little bit about that?
2: Sure. You're talking about the numbers?
1: Yeah.
2: Yes. So 2 years ago, we would hit at a high of like 180 people a day. And we are now at averaging about 250 a day. And then last week we hit 430. So the numbers are growing rapidly, and we're trying to just make sure that we meet the needs of the people that need our help. They're mostly, you know, it's a lot of it is food insecurity. So we're seeing a lot more folks that are in need of food. And then there's the whole housing shortage, affordable housing, a crisis that our nation is facing in our city as well. So there are people who are more and more people finding themselves without a home and living on the street. So that is a growing problem that we have to solve for as well.
1: What concerns me is that I know you opened, when did you open the Pope Francis Center that we know now, which is a actual facility? It was within the last decade.
2: It was the Bridge Housing Facility was opened a year ago last September.
1: Right.
2: Yeah.
1: Right. So so what concerns me is that you're alarmed by the numbers even in just the last couple of years that you've seen.
2: Yeah, it's a growing problem, and we're doing what we can to address it. But the growth is a little bit troubling. And, you know, there's just been this the cuts in federal money. So we don't take federal money. We're all privately funded at the Pope Francis Center. But those cuts for other programs like Gleaners has lost something like 9 million pounds of food that used to come through USAID. Mm-hmm. Forgotten Harvest, you know, the equivalent of 400,000 pounds of food. So that the loss of that food means that, you know, food centers and places where pantries where people can go get food no longer exist. They're closing up. So we've started a pantry at our place at the Bridge Housing Facility just to kind of fill in the gaps from the federal cutbacks. So it's a very tough time for people at the bottom of the social economic ladder, and there's no sign, any forecasting that things are going to change. We were just realizing how gas prices are really influencing the numbers of people coming to us, because for people who are living, you know, right on the edge and paycheck to paycheck, an additional $100 of gas a month means they have to cut someplace, and you know, they're not able to provide the food for their families that they once did. So I had people coming in and they said, I can't afford my diabetes medication and food. So they come to us and get food so they can buy their medicine. So it's a pretty serious problem that we're facing across the nation, but in Detroit in particular.
1: And we also should say, I know this is not a unique problem to the Pope Francis Center. I know you talk to your colleagues in the nonprofit sector across Southeast Michigan, and I'm sure you're all saying the same things.
2: That's right. And we're all trying to address it and as best we can. And even like I met not too long ago with the Downtown Detroit Partnership and the Downtown Detroit Police Department, who are, you know, seeing a growing number of people struggling with mental illness and hunger on the streets downtown, and kind of coming to work together to try to solve for what they're seeing. And unfortunately, it's going to take all of us working together, right? It's not a nonprofit like ours, the only solution. We've got to be working with other nonprofits, like you said, and working together, plus with the city and the business community and the churches, all kind of working together to try to address the cuts that are facing us and try to provide what we can for people. You know, people want to work. The folks that live in our place, you know, it's not a lazy group of people like it often is stereotyped with homeless. Like, these are folks that really want to better their life. They want to get to work and live independently. And we just have to find ways to provide that.
1: And I also, when you talk about hunger, I think hunger is one of those human conditions that I think make people desperate. And
2: absolutely.
1: Right? I mean, almost more than many other things. I just think that if you're hungry,

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2: So grateful to have my home and my warm car and so on. But I think as the weather gets nicer, maybe a lot of us don't think about people who are unhoused in our community. Do you find that to be true?
3: Yeah, there is a change in, you know, awareness for sure. I mean, we see it right at every street corner. And I mean, it's everywhere. You see people panhandling. But, you know, I think that, you know, just this morning there was a pretty significant downpour and, you know, people are waiting outside in line to get into our place and they're just standing drenched, soaking wet. Mm-hmm. If you don't have a home, you don't have a place to dry your clothes. You don't have, a lot of them don't have even a fresh pair of clothes to put on. So it does, you know, become, I mean, it becomes a health issue for them. But it's hard for us who are, right, I can jump in my car, I can get out of the weather conditions as they present themselves. But folks that have nowhere else to go don't have that.
2: So we try to always talk about solutions. We talk to nonprofits every week here on Michigan Voices on WJR. And, of course, these are people that are out there doing the really work that makes the backbone of our community. But we like to talk about solutions. And right now you're facing this dire circumstance with this uptick in people coming to the door due to economic issues that are beyond all of our control. What can people do to help? And what is the solution, or what's part of the solution that we can think about?
3: You know, if the government is going to pull back from and the social safety net that has been in place, then I think we as a community have to step forward, right? So because there has to be, people need access to their basic human needs. People need access to work, to housing, to food, you know, to healthcare, which is disappearing as well for a lot of our folks. So it really is for me, and I said this earlier, like it has to be a community effort, like everybody working together with the business community, the church community, the city, the state, all of us coming up with solutions, you know, not to like pour money at the problem, but really working towards what does it mean for individuals to live independently and self-sufficiently, and what do they need to do that, right? Mm-hmm. We need healthcare, we need access to affordable housing, we need work. So really diving into the nuts and bolts of what people actually need and figuring out ways to provide that. I think that's the real going forward. That's the only way we're going to be able to get out of this and have a more equitable society to live in.
2: We are in a big election cycle this year. We have big elections coming up in November, a new governor and so forth, a new senator that's going to be taking a seat here in Michigan. Do you think that the candidates are spending enough time in your, you know, to your ear, that they're spending enough time answering some of these really, really pesky questions that have complex solutions that have to take place?
3: I feel like politicians, as a rule, try to avoid the tough questions, to really dive into the solutions. And we can debate big government, small government, like how do we do this? That's a legitimate debate. But really to get into this, because what has happened, you know, over time is the, you know, like HUD, for example, like money for housing, like they tend to try to template one approach, like, this is the right approach, and we're going to pour all of our money in this. Homelessness is a complicated issue. It's complex. People have histories of trauma and individual stories. We have to get out of this template approach and start to really approach, like we do at the Bridge Housing, like an individualized care approach. Like, what is this individual person needs? Like, and there's a spectrum. I've got a guy that's in the advanced stages of dementia. He's never going to be able to live independently again. So what do we do? How do we care for them? As opposed to like a young man who's maybe in a financial crisis or doesn't have the education to get the jobs that he needs to support himself. Like that's, his needs are very different than a 70-year-old man that's living on the streets.
2: Yeah. But you know what, as you're talking, I'm thinking, because I've done a lot of interviews

0: political people. And all I can tell you is, you know, no wonder nobody wants to answer that question, because it's so hard. That is just really a hard question to answer. And how, you know, what would you do for me, ma'am or sir, who's running for governor or any other office, to solve this problem? So it's a tough question to certainly answer. But you've really brought us a lot to think about today. If you'd like more information about the Pope Francis Center, maybe you're moved to make a donation, you can go to PopeFrancisCenter.org, PopeFrancisCenter.org. Quickly before we lock up here, Father McCabe, I know that you've recently also talked about the fact that the center is no longer going to be giving out clothing per se, or collecting clothing. Can you just quickly go over that for us?
1: Yeah, when our numbers are so high and our space is so limited that we can't really address all of the needs of people coming to us. And we just, as a team, decided that we're going to make sure that, like, we talked about food as being essential. So, like, making sure that everybody gets fed first, and then showers and laundry and clothing. And we realized there are other places that distribute clothing that can help, and that can alleviate some of the pressure that we feel trying to do everything for everyone. And so we decided to discontinue giving clothing out, except for, like, emergency situations where we'll have sweats that we'll put out for people to, if they need clothing. Yeah. Socks and underwear we'll continue to give out, but we just, as the numbers climb, and if we get up into the 400 or 500 people a day, we're going to have to cut back our services even more, just to kind of make sure that the basics, food, things like that are available to people.
0: Once again, it's PopeFrancisCenter.org. The president and CEO of the Pope Francis Center, Father Tim McCabe, joining us today. Thank you so much for talking about your story, Father McCabe. We really appreciate your time.
1: Thank you, Marie. God bless.
0: Coming up on June 13th, it's a Saturday, Podchella will take place, and it's its third year for this event for all folks who love animals. And I consider myself one of those people. Nova Zorich is the Events and Communications Manager at Metro Detroit Animals. And she's here to talk a little bit about the event and so much more that's being done with this organization. Good morning, Nova. We're so glad you could join us today.
2: Hi, glad to be here. Thanks for having me.
0: So why don't we start with Podchella first? So tell us about this event, because I know we've had you on before to talk about this event, and it's such a big fundraiser for your organization, Friends for Animals. Tell us about that.
2: Yeah, this is our third year. We used to do an event called Mutt Strut, and we rebranded to this kind of more community arts animals community festival. At Friends for Animals of Metro Detroit and Dearborn. So we work with the city, and we close down the street, Reckinger Road, in front of our shelter, so that we can put our new adoption and education center on display and be open for people to visit the animals right on site, which encourages same-day adoptions. And then the rest of the street and the surrounding areas have a big stage. We're going to have 8 bands, most of whom did play last year, and we just formed a rapport with, and we love having them back again. Includes one of, like, Dearborn's favorite, Sunglasses After Dark. So they'll be with us. And then we have way more vendors this year. We've been working with our friends at Sundays at the Market to recruit some of their vendors. They do a little craft and boutique vintage pop-ups all around the state and the region. And we've got like 70 plus vendors this year all up and down the streets, lots of dog vendors, human vendors too. What we are looking for this year still is kids contest participants for our Best in Show contest. And we ask that they just be creative. It's a child 12 and under with their family dog, and you can do a costume or a trick or both, or just really get the creative juices flowing for your submission, which you can do online. So,
0: yeah, so this is a very big event, and it's growing each year, which is always so great to see. It's a big fundraiser, of course, and awareness raiser for your organization. Let's talk a little bit about the work that Friends for Animals does in the of Metro Detroit does in the community. Tell us, first of all, how did you start?
2: Well, let's see. I started 3 years ago, so I'm about the same age is the festival.
0: Well, I'm actually talking about the organization. How did the organization start? Yeah. Yes.
2: 96 is kind of the official nonprofit start of the organization. So we're moving into our 30th year. And we are a 501c3. We do work with the city of Dearborn. We see about 2,500 animals through our doors each year. And we adopt out 100% of all adoptable animals from that 2,500. So with the new facility, we really try to work with enrichment and doggy day outs to get the animals out of the shelter and get more eyes on them for adoption. And we have all sorts of really cool programs that we do, like Play for Paws, where musicians can come in and play for the animals, which is also considered soothing, you know, just lots of enrichment. We have a wonderful volunteer base who work these events, who work every day in the shelter, who do little off-site events on the weekends just to get animals out and seen, and the name Friends for Animals of Metro Detroit out there as well. So, yeah.
0: And you also help connect, obviously, these animals to the right people. Talk a little bit about trying to find that right connection, find the right animal for the right person. The people come in, I'm sure they've got all the greatest intentions, but they have to have the right matchup, the right hookup. Talk a little bit about the work that you do to do that.
2: Sure. Well, we do have adoption staff and counselors every day that we're open, which is Wednesday through Sunday, noon to four. And we do have an application and interview process. We do encourage other animals in the home or children or family members to come meet the animal as well. So you can bring, for instance, your other dog for a meet and greet. Because we want to make sure, you know, that the placements stick. So there's no issues later on, you know, and really try take the time to see, are you active? Or do you want more of like a couch potato type dog? Do you want an older dog, a younger dog? And not necessarily does it mean that all older dogs are couch potatoes. We really get to know the animals while they're here so that we have a gauge of what kind of exercise or temperament they have, if they can be with other animals in the household, or if, you know, they're really better as an only animal in the household. So all of those things matter. Do they need a lot of playtime? Do they need a buddy? Do they do well with play groups, meaning other dogs, you know, because we do that as well to see how they get along with other dogs and stuff. So yeah, there is definitely time spent on it, but we try not to put up barriers to adoption, meaning I know other rescues or organizations can sometimes be like, oh, you work too much. Well, you know, that's kind of tough because we all do have to work typically. And, and you know, we don't want barriers to adoption. It could still be a good home with plenty of walks and activity just because you don't have a fenced backyard or, you know, just because you have a job. So,
0: right. And I hear that often from people who are trying to adopt a pet that they, in fact, I've known people to give up for that very reason. And they are people who've in the past been great pet owners, but they are finding it difficult. And they're very committed to adopting an animal at a shelter because they don't believe in going to, you know, a puppy mill or a place like that, or a, you know, a breeder. That's just not their thing. You know, they're happy to adopt from a shelter. So, and every pet I've ever had has come from a shelter and they've all been terrific. So I highly recommend that. So let's talk a little bit about the state of the economy right now. I'm not telling you something you don't know. It's tough. It's tough to feed our own families for many families. So how do you assist or how do you help strategize for the adoptive families on how to keep, you know, pet care costs within their budgets?
2: Well, we do actually run a pantry called Feed Fido for those who want to learn more. You can do so at metrodetroitanimals.org. Our animal services team is also really helpful. They deal with the donations, the intake of animals, and they work every day. So, if you can't qualify for the Feed Fido food pantry kind of initiative that we have going, I know for myself, being that I'm a nonprofit single individual with an animal, that I don't know. I think that, I don't personally like downgrading the food that my animal is used to, just because I think that it, you know, maybe pays off in the long run to keep her healthier, because I could have less medical costs if she's eating well. But, you know, I don't know. I just stay looking out for maybe a coupon or like other ways. But we do offer stuff in-house, too, if you're really struggling with that Feed Fido pantry. So
0: yeah, so that you do have the pantry, which is what I was hoping to understand and to get to, because that is a big assistance, obviously, for people who may need it. And sometimes they just need it for a little while. Can you talk a little bit about your group volunteering program? I thought this was so cute.
2: Oh, yeah, just like our service groups with other businesses and organizations. We have a lot of great service groups, some of whom become sponsors, which, of course, we're always looking for more partnerships annually throughout the year. So some of our favorite groups are like Village Ford in Dearborn. They are not only sponsors of our events, including the WAG Zone of Pawchella, which is going to be all doggy activities and stuff, but they come through and they volunteer too. They do the whole nine yards, you know, and Rocket Mortgage was in recently. We get U of M groups, students from different, you know, colleges within the university at large, all sorts of stuff. You'd be shocked. So it's very helpful to have a big group come through and just clean, even just that. Right. But everyone wants to walk the dogs, of course, which we need to.
0: And again, you talked about the Doggy Day Out, which is a great program where the dog gets to, the pup is taken out, which is, an amazing program, because the dog gets some exercise, but also the people get a chance to say, well, maybe I could do this.
2: Yeah. Oh, yeah. Yeah. It's and that's fostering would be the next step, too. We do little slumber parties or even just fostering until the animal gets adopted, because getting them out of the shelter, that's the best. You know, they're very stressed in the shelter. So any chance to get them out, you also then get to learn more about them. How are they in the home, so that you can, you know, confer that to potential adopters more, you know, solidly. You can do any length. Just for the afternoon, we have a list of places that accept dogs. You know, you can go to like Home Depot and walk around with an Adopt Me bandana on, or take them out for a bath, or, you know, to Bubble Puppy for swimming, any number of things. So, yeah, it's very important.
0: Yeah, not just for the animal, but also for the human involved. So once again, Nova Zorak, we're speaking to her, talking about Pawchella that's coming up on Saturday, June 13th from noon until 8 p.m. in Dearborn. It's outside the shelter there, but give us some of the nuts and bolts about that. Where's the shelter located? Do people have to sign up, or can they just show up?
2: Okay, yeah, there's a couple of ways. It's located at 16121 Reckinger Road in Dearborn, and that is basically behind the Performing Arts Center and the library and the police, right off Michigan Avenue there. With the festival, we are doing a $5 charge at the gate the day of, but we also have a lot of other grassroots ways that you can get involved leading up to the event. We are looking for Pawbassadors, which are people who want to, like, sell raffle tickets. They're $5, and they're sponsored by our great friends at Premier Pet Supply. So they're putting up, like, five different $500 gift cards for prizes, and then the top prize is $2,500 cash. So with the raffle ticket is also entry, the stub, you know, to the festival at large, and then you're giving back to the animals directly, and also you get a chance to win one of six prizes. So we also have t-shirts for sale. They're collectible. We try to make them every year, kind of like concert tees, you know, they're 35. And you can get all of that at metrodetroitanimals.org, which is Friends for Animals website. So, and there's just lots of ways to, we're still looking for vendors too. So if you know anyone who wants to exhibit, we're looking for vendors. We have an online link, and then, you know, all sorts of ways to get involved, get everyone together so that it's festive the day of.
0: And again, you also have this opportunity for groups. If you're a place of worship or your workplace or a civic organization is looking to do some community service or some community outreach, great opportunities for you to look into. Mm-hmm. So, Nova, thank you so much for joining us today. And once again, we want to let people know it's metrodetroitanimals.org. You can go there and get all kinds of great information. Thank you so much for joining us today.
2: Thank you so very much for having me.
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16: For the ninth year in a row, Finland has been named the happiest country in the world. That's according to the World Happiness Report put out every year by the Wellbeing Research Center at the University of Oxford in the UK. Two other Nordic nations, Iceland and Denmark, came in at numbers 2 and 3. Now, having spent quite a bit of time in these countries over my 2.5 decades as a journalist, I can tell you that this is not at all that surprising. There's an entirely different way of thinking in these countries. We before me, you might say. In other words, the mentality is less adversarial and much more, we're all in this together. One other interesting thing that came up was that no matter where someone lived, the more time they spent on social media, the less happy they were. Want to smile? It's simple. Put your phone away for a bit. I'm Dr. Sanjay Gupta, helping you live a better life.
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2: Hey, it's Carson Daly, and that's right, everybody. 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

0: Carson Daly, taking us all the way back for our throwback selection to 2013, which, by the way, was a big year for us here at the Daily Download. It was our inaugural year of doing this countdown show. So excited to do it, and I'm so lucky to have been doing it for this long, and really appreciate everybody who's been listening and all the radio stations that have supported us. But we've got a song from Robin Thicke, T.I., and Pharrell, which, of course, will become a bit controversial later. I'll tell you about that after we play it. Blurred Lines, our throwback pick on the Daily Download, going back to 2013.
1: Hey!

0: There it is from 13 years ago. Robin Thicke featuring T.I. and Pharrell. That is Blurred Lines. I'm sure, fellas, you remember the video. Or ladies and fellas, remember that video. Anyway, our throwback selection, the family of Marvin Gaye sued Robin Thicke and Pharrell, alleging that that song plagiarized Marvin Gaye's 1977 song, Gotta Give It Up. And in 2015, a jury ruled in favor of the Gaye family. So that resulted in $5 million going back to them. But for today, throw out all judgment. It was just a song we wanted to hear. So we made it our throwback track of the week. Hey, everybody, it's Carson Daly. All right, we're at the top seven of our Countdown Rewind. Let's get to Alex Warren's second song. We played Fever Dream, but here's really what set off his whole career, Ordinary.
1: They say the holy water's watered down, and this town's lost its faith. Our colors will fade eventually, so if our time is running out, day after day, we'll make the mundane a masterpiece. Oh my, my, oh my, my love, I take one look at you, you're taking me out.

Harry Styles' American Girls on the Daily Download, and he's doing something really cool. He's giving fans a shot to get some free tickets. There is a catch, though. He's made this possible. So if you're willing to do some volunteer work, he's willing to incentivize you to do that by giving you a free ticket to his show. There's a company called EARNT, E-A-R-N-T, or it's a service, I guess. I looked it up online, and fans can register, and you do some volunteer work around your town, and then in exchange, you get tickets to his show. They did 100 of those in Amsterdam, and people were really pumped up about it, so they're doing it again at Wembley Stadium during his residency. I think that would be a great thing for him to do at the New York residency, but I'm not sure if it's happening yet. Maybe they're testing it out. But what a great idea, and good on Harry and his team. Meanwhile, that was American Girls from Harry in sixth place on the Daily Download. I'm Carson Daly, Countdown Rewind, and we're halfway through last week's top 10. Somber's about to transition from all the festival gigs and award shows he did, like the AMAs where he sang in the rain, to just full-on touring musician. Got 39 dates locked down for North America. That'll get kicked off in Mexico City on July 27th. So check out Somber when he comes to a town near you. Last week, he kicked off our top five with Homewrecker. Here it is on the Daily Download, Countdown Rewind.

Taylor Swift, of course, with Elizabeth Taylor. Last week it was at number 4 here on the Daily Download. I'm Carson Daly. Love you, Taylor Swift, but it really seems to be about Ella Langley right now as far as female musicians. Ella is absolutely everywhere, in huge part to the crossover success of this monster hit called Choosin' Texas. Last week it stayed put at number 3.

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19: Recent survey conducted by Common Sense Media found one-third of teenagers prefer AI companions over humans for serious conversations. There's a term for that, social offloading. And experts we talked to warned that this habit could be stunting emotional growth, leaving an already isolated generation who came of age during the pandemic even less prepared for the messiness of human interaction. Sure, AI can help you polish whatever it is you're looking to say, but that's not very human, right? It's the messiness that makes our interactions with each other so real. It's also what makes them so validating, help us to develop our confidence, our voice, our deep bonds with each other. Psychiatrists we talked to encouraged turning to family or friends when you're struggling to express yourself. They are keen to help. I'm Dr. Sanjay Gupta, helping you live a better life.

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2: All right, it's Carson Daly here. We're going to press pause on our countdown and play a former number one song. And this one takes us back to this very weekend in 2017. We're going back 9 years for an Ed Sheeran classic. Shape of You, of course, after it came out, would go on to win the Grammy for Best Pop Solo Performance in 2018. And so here it is, our

Of You. That's our former number one from Ed Sheeran, of course. You want to play guitar like Ed, or at least sound more like Ed. I saw that he released a couple new signature models with PRS guitars that everybody seems to be talking about. That was Shape of You, our number one song back on this weekend in 2017 on the Daily Download. All right, back to the Countdown Rewind from last week. I'm Carson Daly. A couple more songs to get to. Again, these were the last 10 from the month of May, but we'll kick off the month of June with our new list of 30 great ones coming up here in just a few. Bruno Mars and I Just Might last week took the runner-up spot.

0: Olivia Dean was number one for the entire month of May with So Easy to Fall in Love. We'll see if she can bring that energy into the month of June here in just a little bit. Although we've got about 3 hours until we solve that puzzle. That's going to do it. No more looking back. We're done rewinding last week's top 10. May is officially behind us. Now it's time to focus on June and summer 2026. Got a brand new batch of the 30 biggest songs in North America. 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
3: All right, summer is here, feeling good, the sun is shining, and we've got lots of music to get to. I'm Carson Daly. And not only are we going to play the top 30 songs, we've got some fun throwbacks, and a few extra requests, and a little trip down memory lane as we play the music, too. It's always fun for me. So sit back, relax, and enjoy. We're going to start things off with a Triple D. It's a Daily Download debut. By the way, this is my coming soon prediction the past 2 weeks. We literally doubled down last week and played it, 2 weeks in a row. Mumford & Sons and Hozier land now in the top 30 officially, kicking off the show. By the way, if you happen to be in the New York area, they're going to be performing at my other job, the Today Show, on our plaza out there at 30 Rockefeller, which we're excited for, our city summer concert series. All right, so let's get to it. Rubber Band Man starts things off. This is number 30 on the Daily Download. Happy June.

only thing better than a triple D kicking off our top 30 is another triple D to back that up. That's right. Gracie Abrams' Hit the Wall is our pick of the week from just last week, and today makes its debut at number 29 on the show. Officially, you gotta love to

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0: Carson Daly.
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10: Heart disease is still the leading cause of death here in the United States and around the world. But what if there was something you could do earlier in life to reduce the odds of becoming a statistic? Well, here in the United States, tens of millions of adults already take a statin to lower their cholesterol. But new guidance put out by the American College of Cardiology and the American Heart Association now emphasize that treating high cholesterol sooner could significantly reduce a person's lifetime risk of heart attack or stroke. How early are we talking? In your 30s, believe it or not. Of course, you need to talk to your doctor about whether statins are right for you, but you should know that the evidence is really starting to stack up that shows the earlier you get a jump on reducing lifelong exposure to plaque-causing lipids and lipoproteins, the better the odds are going to be for you. Make sure you get your cholesterol checked. That's the first step. I'm Dr. Sanjay Gupta, helping you live a better life.

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2: All right, it's Carson Daly. Got a brand new one from my old voice coach and friend, Ariana Grande. I always think so fondly of Ari, how sweet she is. And of course, when Wicked happened, man, that really took her into another stratosphere of fame. But before that, she was a coach on The Voice. And obviously, I saw her a lot and got to meet her mom and her family. And just, they're so lovely. And I just can't say enough good things about her, not to mention her talent and all of that. So this is a song called Hate That I Made You Love Me. And we wanted to play it as our Pick of the Week. So enjoy new Ariana Grande on the Daily Download.

0: 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It's Ariana Grande, and you're listening to The Daily Download with Carson Daly.
1: There you have it. That's the pick of the week. Ariana Grande, Hate That I Made You Love Me. Got the new album coming out July 31st called Petal. And from that, you'll find that track right there that we like so much. We wanted to feature it today on The Daily Download. 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All right, let's get back into our top 30. I'm Carson Daly. Good to have you along for the ride. BTS fall another 4 spots this week. Swim, you can see them, by the way, at the halftime show at the FIFA World Cup, along with Shakira and others. Now they're at number 27. Enjoy. Swim.

band Camino debuted last week at 30. A nice little jump for them right off the bat here to number 26. So up four spots for that song, Holly. I'm Carson Daly. Top 30 countdown. Taylor stays at number 25 now. Here is the

0: Goo Goo Dolls, they move up three spots with Misery now in number 24. Shout out to Robbie and Johnny. All right, I'm Carson Daly. It's that time of the show. We press pause here on our list of 30 great songs and, you know, take a look at what's coming down and see if we can select one that we think's coming soon. Here's what we got this week.
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0: 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So turn up Pink Pantherist and Zara Larsson. Here's the remix of Stateside. We think it's coming soon to the Daily Download.
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1: 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All right, we've got a little time here, so we thought we'd just sneak in another great song. Why not? Here's a little extra goodie for you on the Daily Download.

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1: For King and Country and Taylor Hill, move into number 23. That's World on Fire. Up a spot this week as we kick off June. I am Carson Daly. 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That's right. At number 22, here's Opalite, right where it was last.

0: Maroon 5 jumps 7 spots all the way up to number 21 with Heroin, now just outside our top 20, and that makes Adam the Boys the biggest mover of the week. 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I'm Carson Daly, and so far, so great. 10 songs are down. We'll kick off our top 20 in the month of June right after this, right here on The Daily Download.
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2: All right, it's Carson Daly here. We're going to press pause on our countdown and play a former number one song. And this one takes us back to this very weekend in 2017. We're going back 9 years for an Ed Sheeran classic. Shape of You, of course, after it came out, would go on to win the Grammy for Best Pop Solo Performance in 2018. And so here it is, our former

Shape of You. That's our former number one from Ed Sheeran, of course. You want to play guitar like Ed, or at least sound more like Ed. I saw that he released a couple new signature models with PRS guitars that everybody seems to be talking about. That was Shape of You, our number one song back on this weekend in 2017 on the Daily Download. Everybody, thanks for being here. Happy summer. Happy June. Top 20 locked and loaded. I am your host, Carson Daly. And Dominic Fike drops a couple spots this week, but no big deal. This is Baby Doll. Now at

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an oldie but a goodie now. It's amazing it's still on the top 30 and quite strong. Only moving from 17, loses a spot, no big deal. Number 18 now, that's Golden from Huntrix. I'm Carson Daly, the Daily Download Top 30 Countdown, and Madonna and Sabrina Carpenter, who are the Yoda and Luke Skywalker of female pop stars, were the biggest movers the past 2 weeks with Bring Your Love. Today, they make a more modest advancement. Only two spots they move in the right direction to 17. This is Bring Your Love.

0: Runway. Lady Gaga and Doechii, good pairing there. They stay put at number 16, Runway. I'm Carson Daly, and we've got our mini countdown here locked, loaded, ready to go. Top trending songs. This is always fun for us. It's our TT5.
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song's been dominating the charts in the UK for 12 weeks, I think. 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And over here on our coast, Sam Fender and Olivia haven't made it to number one on our top 30 chart yet. 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All right, that's going to wrap up our mini trending countdown for the week. Back to the big list, the first of the 30 biggest songs in the month of June on the Daily Download. Teddy Swims moves into the top 15 this week. Good for Teddy. What a great dude. Here's Mr. Know-It-All, up six

0: So after falling out of the top 10 with a 6-spot massive drop last week, Olivia Dean stays put at number 14. That was Man I Need. It's Carson Daly. 13 more songs in our quest to get to number one. We're going to play Noah Kahan, One Republic, Sienna Spyro, and a lot more. Hopefully one of your favorites on the Daily Download, this week's top 30. 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
21: A better life with Dr. Sanjay Gupta.
22: Heart disease is still the leading cause of death here in the United States and around the world. But what if there was something you could do earlier in life to reduce the odds of becoming a statistic? Well, here in the United States, tens of millions of adults already take a statin to lower their cholesterol. But new guidance put out by the American College of Cardiology and the American Heart Association now emphasize that treating high cholesterol sooner could significantly reduce a person's lifetime risk of heart attack or stroke. How early are we talking? In your 30s, believe it or not. Of course, you need to talk to your doctor about whether statins are right for you, but you should know that the evidence is really starting to stack up that shows the earlier you get a jump on reducing lifelong exposure to plaque-causing lipids and lipoproteins, the better the odds are going to be for you. Make sure you get your cholesterol checked. That's the first step. I'm Dr. Sanjay Gupta, helping you live a better life.
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Bonds World Tour gets kicked off Thursday down in Orlando. And the Great Divide we just played right there was up two spots from 15 to 13 this week. It's Carson Daly. Let's see where we're at. We're just outside the top 10 now. And Die on This Hill is just a song that has literally not died on any hill. It's continued to just be very strong. In fact, it's even up a spot this week to number 12. Here is Sienna Spiral, So Talented, on the Daily Download.

0: So there's Ryan Tedder from OneRepublic, and yes, Need Your Love stays put at 11 this week. And you know Ryan has written songs for like Beyonce and like everybody. He's expanding his portfolio outside of music and breaking into commercial real estate, I understand. Like literally. He actually attended the ceremonial groundbreaking of his new office building in Las Vegas called Halo Tower. What can't Ryan Tedder do? So interesting. I love the diversification. All right, we got Bruno Mars, Alex Warren, Tame Impala with Jenny, and your top 10 next on The Daily Download.
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cars moving up two spots this week. Number 10 with Risk It All on the Daily Download. And heads up, if you haven't heard them already, Bruno's releasing two more versions of this song. One's live from the new tour, and the other is an all Spanish language version he calls, I'm not even going to test my Spanish right now, Lo Arriesgo Todo. I'm Carson Daly. Daily Download Top 30 rolls on with Tame Impala. Their arena tour is getting kicked off in Miami on July 6th. And here they are with Jenny on, yes, that remix to Dracula. Now moving into single digits at number 9 on the Daily Download.

0: Tigers fans, get up and dance. 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

0: Carson Daly, taking us all the way back for our throwback selection to 2013, which, by the way, was a big year for us here at the Daily Download. It was our inaugural year of doing this countdown show. So excited to do it, and I'm so lucky to have been doing it for this long, and really appreciate everybody who's been listening and all the radio stations that have supported us. But we've got a song from Robin Thicke, T.I., and Pharrell, which, of course, will become a bit controversial later. I'll tell you about that after we play it. Blurred Lines, our throwback pick on the Daily Download, going back to 2013.
1: Hey!

There it is from 13 years ago. Robin Thicke featuring T.I. and Pharrell. That is Blurred Lines. I'm sure, fellas, you remember the video. Or ladies and fellas, remember that video? Anyway, our throwback selection, the family of Marvin Gaye sued Robin Thicke and Pharrell, alleging that that song plagiarized Marvin Gaye's 1977 song, Gotta Give It Up. And in 2015, a jury ruled in favor of the Gaye family. So that resulted in $5 million going back to them. But for today, throw out all judgment. It was just a song we wanted to hear. So we made it our throwback track of the week. Hey, everybody, it's Carson Daly. All right, just a few more. We're at the top seven of our top 30 to kick off the month of June. Let's get to Alex Warren's second song. We played Fever Dream, but here's really what set off his whole career, Ordinary. Stays put this week at number seven. They say-

Olivia Rodrigo, whose upcoming North American tour is completely sold out, including the extra dates that they added in some of the select cities. She's going to do at least two nights in most big cities. She's stopping in. Also, 10 nights in Brooklyn and 10 nights in L.A. That residency thing on the coast seems to be a big thing right now. Olivia's new album is out on Friday, and I think I've said it all about her. Drop Dead moves deeper into the top 10, up 3 to number 6. I'm Carson Daly. This is the Daily Download Top 30 Countdown. All right, we're going to play Harry Styles, who I think is doing such a cool thing. You know, his tickets are expensive, and he's aware of that. And so he's teamed up or partnered up with this service called EARNT, E-A-R-N-T, that offers fans the ability to sign up. And if you're willing to volunteer for a morning or a certain amount of hours in your community, like do some good, then you'll get rewarded with a free ticket to see Harry Styles. And they tried it out in Amsterdam, and people were really pumped up about it. Now they're doing it in the UK for the Wembley Stadium residency, and people are excited about it. Like 100 people got these tickets. They signed up for the program. I think this really could be groundbreaking for a lot of artists to incentivize them to do good in your community and get rewarded with concert tickets. Good on Harry. Here's American Girls, up 1 to number 5.

0: Topher's about to transition from all the festival gigs and award shows he did, like the AMAs where he sang in the rain, to just full-on touring musician. Got 39 dates locked down for North America. That'll get kicked off in Mexico City on July 27th. So check out Somber when he comes to a town near you. Homewrecker moves into fourth place. Ooh, an extra song just for you because we're a little light on time. Enjoy.
1: 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Baby,

0: 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We got Olivia Dean, who's been number one for weeks. Can she hang on to it? We'll find out next.
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2: Let's go! Welcome back. I'm Carson Daly. Thank you for your patience. Thanks for being here. We're getting down to it. We spent quite a few hours together, and we got the top three now ready to go. Hard-pressed to find anybody getting more publicity than Ella Langley. And that's in large part to the crossover hit factor of this song. Shoes in Texas, right where it was a week ago at number three on the Daily Download. Just

0: Bruno Mars going to stay put in second place. All right, he's not mad at that. Neither am I. That's I Just Might on the Daily Download. All right, so it appears that Olivia Dean, just who owned the month of May, literally, is now going to continue that streak of being the number one song. Let's just make it official.
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0: Olivia Dean might be like my favorite new artist in a long time. I just love the way when I watch her perform, how into it she is. She just seemingly is having the time of her life, and you know what, it comes off in her music. That's So Easy to Fall in Love now heading into June. Just continuing to be number one and dominating our little countdown show. By the way, I saw some clips of Olivia headlining BBC Radio's Big Weekend Festival. Talk about like almost 50,000 people there, and yet another gig that she absolutely killed. In fact, in one of the clips, Olivia spoke very emotionally to the crowd about her massive rise to the top recently, and recalling that she performed on the festival's small introducing stage literally just 3 years ago, and now she's headlining. Can't wait to get her here in the States. That North American tour kicks off July 10th in San Francisco. That's going to wrap it up for the first week in June. Another edition of the Daily Download Top 30. Thank you so much for listening. Always appreciate it. Big shout out to this radio station for having us. I'm Carson Daly. We'll see you again next weekend and do it all over again. Top 30 songs in North America, always right here on the Daily Download. Have a great week.
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8: 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There's a term for that, social offloading. And experts we talked to warned that this habit could be stunting emotional growth, leaving an already isolated generation who came of age during the pandemic even less

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What's up? 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
12: A better life with Dr. Sanjay Gupta.
13: Slowly but surely, AI is seeping its way into every corner of our lives. One area perhaps I didn't expect is diet advice. A new study out of Turkey found that chatbots are recommending to teen boys and girls that they restrict their daily calories to dangerously low levels and eat a balance of nutrients that are kind of out of whack. Remember, teenagers are growing, one pediatrician told us. If they aren't getting enough nutrition, it can really stunt their growth on a number of levels. And in extreme cases, it can lead to significant health consequences. Large language models, LLMs, they are designed to agree with you. So if you're looking to lose weight, they're going to push you pretty hard in that direction. They also sometimes don't know how to tell the difference between good information and bad information. And you know who does? Your doctor. I'm Dr. Sanjay Gupta, helping you live a better life.
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14: Heart disease is still the leading cause of death here in the United States and around the world. 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

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Big congratulations. You're going to have to do a Lipa. 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
1: 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Yes, it's me, Lisa Lise. Hope you're enjoying this beautiful Sunday. So we got a contest going on right now. 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
10: For the ninth year in a row, Finland has been named the happiest country in the world. That's according to the World Happiness Report put out every year by the Wellbeing Research Center at the University of Oxford in the UK. Two other Nordic nations, Iceland and Denmark, came in at numbers 2 and 3. Now, having spent quite a bit of time in these countries over my 2.5 decades as a journalist, I can tell you that this is not at all that surprising. There's an entirely different way of thinking in these countries. We before me, you might say. In other words, the mentality is less adversarial and much more, we're all in this together. One other interesting thing that came up was that no matter where someone lived, the more time they spent on social media, the less happy they were. Want to smile? It's simple. Put your phone away for a bit. I'm Dr. Sanjay Gupta, helping you live a better life.
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1: Hi, it's Gracie Abrams with my new song, Hit the Wall. 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
1: Performing live has inevitably influenced the way that I write and produce music at this point. I think having a familiarity with different size venues and knowing what quiet, slower acoustic song sounds like versus a more up-tempo, you know, more filled out song. I think it's all about kind of crafting the dynamics of a show in order to make it as satisfying and memorable, you know, for the people who are generous enough to spend their energy and time and money coming to see us play. So I definitely think, having been in all different sized rooms at this point, I take them all into consideration when the song is done being written and then we get into the production.

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11: 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But you're not. Not by a long shot. According to a new report by the Pew Research Center, 10% of U.S. adults are caring for a parent over age 65. Millions more are caring for a spouse or partner 65 or older. Beyond the sheer numbers, this report, perhaps unsurprisingly, found a major difference in caregiver well-being between men and women. One psychologist we spoke to suggested thinking 5 years in the future and imagining where you are right now. Will you be glad you took something on, or regretful that you didn't? You also need to cut yourself some slack, he said, especially women. Don't try to shoulder all of the burden by yourself. You might need to ask for help before you burn out. You'll be so glad you did. I'm Dr. Sanjay Gupta, helping you live a better life.
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14: A better life with Dr. Sanjay Gupta.
15: Did you know that almost half the vegetables and more than three quarters of the fruit that we eat in this country come from just one state, California? Yeah, it's true. And according to a new report by the Environmental Working Group, a health advocacy organization, a lot of this produce is tainted with PFAS, which are sometimes referred to as forever chemicals. Why? Well, the EPA says pesticides keep America's food supply safe, abundant, and affordable. And of course, these chemicals are used in every state, not just California. Now, if you are worried, though, about how much you're consuming, the best thing to do is to buy organic produce, if and when you can. Organic or not, you should rinse all fruits and vegetables under running water. Don't use any soap. And as one epidemiologist told us, use a brush on sturdier items like carrots, potatoes, and cucumbers. I'm Dr. Sanjay Gupta, helping you live a better life.

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7: A better life with Dr. Sanjay Gupta.
8: Eating a healthy diet is not only good for you physically, it can also keep your brain sharp as you age. According to a new study out of China, people who most closely followed the MIND diet slowed aging in key structures inside their brains by more than 2 years. The MIND diet is a combination of the Mediterranean diet, which we talk a lot about, and the DASH diet, which stands for Dietary Approaches to Stop Hypertension. All three of these diets are similar, but the MIND diet puts more of an emphasis on berries, beans, leafy green vegetables, fish, poultry, whole grains, olive oil, and nuts. You're not going to eat foods with a lot of saturated fat. We're talking cheese, butter, red meat, or anything fried. You really don't have to eat like this 100% of the time. That's the key. Just do the best that you can. I'm Dr. Sanjay Gupta, helping you live a better life.
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0: 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Did Veronica totally screw herself over with her vacation? We'll talk about it at 8:15.
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8: You ever wake up in the middle of the night or maybe first thing in the morning and notice drool on your pillow? Unless you're sleeping next to someone who hasn't already seen all your good, bad, and ugly, it's probably not that big a deal and not anything to worry about, unless it's something that just started happening recently. When people drool at night, it's often because of a stuffy nose, acid reflux, or being a mouth breather. People who sleep on their stomach or side are more likely to drool than someone who sleeps on their back. But in some cases, drooling at night can be a warning sign of something more serious, like dental issues, sleep apnea, or even early symptoms of Parkinson's disease. If you're at all concerned about this, the best place to start is with an ENT doctor, an ears, nose, and throat doctor. They can recommend a sleep study to possibly get some answers. I'm Dr. Sanjay Gupta, helping you live a better life.
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It's me, Lisa Lisa. 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

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I'm Lisa, Lisa and I'm out. Thank you all so much for hanging out with me today. Enjoy the rest of your Sunday. I'll talk to you Saturday at 9.

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0: 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Monday morning, we are back on Blaine and Lauren. Did Veronica totally screw herself over with her vacation? We'll talk about it at 8:15.
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13: A better life with Dr. Sanjay Gupta.
14: Heart disease is still the leading cause of death here in the United States and around the world. But what if there was something you could do earlier in life to reduce the odds of becoming a statistic? Well, here in the United States, tens of millions of adults already take a statin to lower their cholesterol. But new guidance put out by the American College of Cardiology and the American Heart Association now emphasize that treating high cholesterol sooner could significantly reduce a person's lifetime risk of heart attack or stroke. How early are we talking? In your 30s, believe it or not. Of course, you need to talk to your doctor about whether statins are right for you, but you should know that the evidence is really starting to stack up that shows the earlier you get a jump on reducing lifelong exposure to plaque-causing lipids and lipoproteins, the better the odds are going to be for you. Make sure you get your cholesterol checked. That's the first step. I'm Dr. Sanjay Gupta, helping you live a better life.

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Well, you pick the city, and we'll take care of the hotel, airfare, and tickets to see Doja Cat. VIP all the way, of course. 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
1: Hi, it's Gracie Abrams with my new song, Hit the Wall. 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
1: In terms of balancing intimacy in songwriting and also hoping that they translate into bigger rooms as we tour them, I think is an exciting thing to consider. And, you know, I've been very lucky to learn from the artists that I grew up admiring who have done stadium tours, and I feel I've written some of the most personal, intimate songs I've ever heard, you know, and they've done it so successfully, I think. And it's not about anything other than, like, you personally connecting to the music. I think if you are, then the people around you very well might. So, you know, I'm lucky to feel very connected to my audience, and I know that they show up to our shows, you know, ready to feel that kind of connection. So they do a lot of the heavy lifting, I suppose, in that regard. And I just do my best every night to be as present as I possibly can so that we're all grounded in the same thing together.

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8: A better life with Dr. Sanjay Gupta.
9: If you're caring for an aging parent, you may feel quite often that you're alone in what you're doing. But you're not. Not by a long shot. According to a new report by the Pew Research Center, 10% of U.S. adults are caring for a parent over age 65. Millions more are caring for a spouse or partner 65 or older. Beyond the sheer numbers, this report, perhaps unsurprisingly, found a major difference in caregiver well-being between men and women. One psychologist we spoke to suggested thinking 5 years in the future and imagining where you are right now. Will you be glad you took something on, or regretful that you didn't? You also need to cut yourself some slack, he said, especially women. Don't try to shoulder all of the burden by yourself. You might need to ask for help before you burn out. You'll be so glad you did. I'm Dr. Sanjay Gupta, helping you live a better life.
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6: A better life with Dr. Sanjay Gupta.
7: Eating a healthy diet is not only good for you physically, it can also keep your brain sharp as you age. According to a new study out of China, people who most closely followed the MIND diet slowed aging in key structures inside their brains by more than 2 years. The MIND diet is a combination of the Mediterranean diet, which we talk a lot about, and the DASH diet, which stands for Dietary Approaches to Stop Hypertension. All three of these diets are similar, but the MIND diet puts more of an emphasis on berries, beans, leafy green vegetables, fish, poultry, whole grains, olive oil, and nuts. You're not going to eat foods with a lot of saturated fat. We're talking cheese, butter, red meat, or anything fried. You really don't have to eat like this 100% of the time. That's the key. Just do the best that you can. I'm Dr. Sanjay Gupta, helping you live a better life.
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Lots of winning with Blaine and Lauren on 96.3 WDVD this week. They're hooking up with Josh Groban tickets. See him at Little Caesars Arena. Jack Johnson at Pine Knob and Sarah McLachlan at Michigan Lottery Amphitheater. That's a vibe. Man,

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0: 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Monday morning, we are back on Blaine and Lauren. Did Veronica totally screw herself over with her vacation? We'll talk about it at 8:15.
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